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0: Though, the famous American poet said, without ambition, one starts nothing. Without work, one finishes nothing. The prize will not be sent to you, you have to win it. The man who knows how will always have a job. The man who also knows why will always be his boss. As to methods, there may be a million and then some, but principles are few. The man who grasps principles can successfully select his own methods. The man who tries methods, ignoring principles, is sure to have trouble. So many people want to tell us five steps of how to. And even we look for the easiest way to solve problems. But the basis of what this famous poet is saying is that if we align our life with a set of principles, then all our decisions will come from them. What principles are you aligning your life with is a great question to ask today. I'm Andy Kirk.
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1: When I was in year 8, I had an exam I didn't want to go to, and I was thinking of every possible excuse I could use to get out of it. Then at lunchtime, I was playing soccer, and as I jumped up to headbutt the ball, someone took my legs out, and I ended up landing on my wrist, and it snapped. The good news was I missed the exam, but I ended up breaking my wrist. It was a win-lose situation. God promises you that His blessings come without any pain attached. That's because Jesus has already paid the price for your sins at the cross, so that you can be completely forgiven and also set up to receive all of God's blessings. And when God blesses you, it's always win-win. Why not thank Jesus and receive all that He's done for you today?
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1: Your word for today comes from Galatians chapter 6, verse 9. At the proper time, we will reap if we do not give up. Healing can happen in different ways. Sometimes God performs a miracle and instantly heals someone. Other times, he heals a person progressively. When looking at scripture and the many miracles Jesus performed, it's easy to think he always healed people in the same fashion. But on closer examination, we see that in many cases, he didn't do the same thing twice. For instance, here's how he healed those who were blind. In Matthew 9 verse 29, Jesus healed two blind men by simply touching their eyes. In Mark 10 verse 52, he healed blind Bartimaeus by speaking to him rather than touching him. In Mark 8 verse 22 to 25, he put saliva on a blind man's eyes and laid hands on him twice before he was completely healed. Jesus wasn't bound by one method of healing people, but he was always willing to heal them. Regardless of the method, the people who came to Jesus trusted in his ability to heal and looked to him in faith. And the same is true today. If you've prayed for healing and nothing happened immediately, that doesn't mean your faith faltered. It also doesn't mean that God is angry at you or that he wants you to suffer. It means continuing to trust God and thank him for his faithfulness, even when you cannot yet see the outcome. By whose stripes you were healed. That means trusting God even when you cannot yet see the answer you are praying for. From God's perspective, Christ's work on the cross is complete and sufficient. This is your word for today.
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0: There's a story of a little girl who had spent all morning on a gift for her father at Father's Day. He was angry at her for wasting all the gold wrapping paper on it. The father was disappointed in the effort that the little girl had gone to, especially when there was nothing in the box. Gathering her courage, the girl said, "Daddy, it's a box of kisses. I blew them in there for you." This story teaches us that we don't need money to give elaborate gifts or even have to spend a lot, but instead we can show someone that we love how you feel through simple things. I think the less is more principle can come into play when we love people. I'm Andy Kirk.
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1: When I was 13, I went to the shops on my own and got a haircut. It was the worst haircut I've ever had. It looked terrible. But when the lady asked me if I liked it, I said, yeah, it's great. Then I cried the whole way home. I said everything was fine, but it really wasn't. Often we try and hide how we really feel because we're embarrassed or we don't think anyone really cares. There is someone who deeply cares for you, and his name is Jesus. He cares about you so much that he gave his own life to pay the price for your sins. He wants to be there for you through all of life's ups and downs. Jesus has compassion and strength to help you overcome and live a life to the full. What are you waiting for? Don't do things on your own. Reach out and receive Jesus today.
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0: In my role as Red Frog coordinator, there's a great privilege to be able to work with a whole generation of future doctors, lawyers, CEOs, tradies, sporting personalities, all gathered at schoolies weeks around Australia while they're 17 and haven't totally grown a brain yet. You know, we know they're going to push their limits and sometimes make bad choices, but it's such a privilege to be there while they do make mistakes, to make sure those mistakes aren't fatal and make sure those mistakes don't cost them too much. And that's what I love about Schoolie, is seeing such an amazing generation of leaders coming through. Australia is in good hands. We have good young people coming through that sometimes just make silly decisions, but it's such an honour to be there, such an honour to represent the churches in Australia, being there as a safety net, or I call it as like a fence at the top of the cliff instead of the ambos at the bottom.
1: Get in touch.
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2: 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So prepare your minds for action and exercise self-control. Put all your hope in the gracious salvation that will come to you when Jesus Christ is revealed. 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You didn't know any better then, but now you must be holy in everything you do, just as God who chose you is holy.
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1: Your word for today comes from Galatians chapter 6, verse 9. At the proper time, we will reap if we do not give up. Healing can happen in different ways. Sometimes God performs a miracle and instantly heals someone. Other times, he heals a person progressively. When looking at scripture and the many miracles Jesus performed, it's easy to think he always healed people in the same fashion. But on closer examination, we see that in many cases, he didn't do the same thing twice. For instance, here's how he healed those who were blind. In Matthew 9 verse 29, Jesus healed two blind men by simply touching their eyes. In Mark 10 verse 52, he healed blind Bartimaeus by speaking to him rather than touching him. In Mark 8 verse 22 to 25, he put saliva on a blind man's eyes and laid hands on him twice before he was completely healed. Jesus wasn't bound by one method of healing people, but he was always willing to heal them. Regardless of the method, the people who came to Jesus trusted in his ability to heal and looked to him in faith. And the same is true today. If you've prayed for healing and nothing happened immediately, that doesn't mean your faith faltered. It also doesn't mean that God is angry at you or that he wants you to suffer. It means continuing to trust God and thank him for his faithfulness, even when you cannot yet see the outcome. By whose stripes you were healed. That means trusting God even when you cannot yet see the answer you are praying for. From God's perspective, Christ's work on the cross is complete and sufficient. This is your word for today.
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1: I was on the train one day after work and I was so tired, I put my feet up on the seat and fell asleep. I got woken up by the ticket inspector giving me a $250 fine because my feet were on the seat. I couldn't believe how much it cost for breaking a simple rule. The reality is, any law you break in our country has a consequence attached. And the same is true of God. Any of God's laws you break, there's a consequence. But the crazy news is that Jesus chose to take the punishment for every sin you'll ever commit. He paid the price already for every bad decision you'll ever make. Jesus did this so that you could be forgiven and enter into a loving relationship with God that lasts for eternity. So what are you waiting for? Reach out and receive what Jesus has paid to give you today.
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3: Mercy, walking in a new light. 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

0: tiny bit of the cocoon. The butterfly started to emerge easily, but it had a swollen body and shriveled wings. The boy kept watching the butterfly because he expected it to open up its wings and fly. He watched and watched, but nothing happened. The butterfly spent the rest of its life crawling around with a swollen body and shriveled wings. It was never able to fly. What this boy did not understand was that the restricting cocoon and the struggle required for the butterfly to get through the tiny opening was nature's way of forcing fluid from the body of the butterfly into its wings so that it would be ready for flight once it achieved its freedom from the cocoon. Sometimes, struggles are exactly what we need in our life. If nature allowed us to go through our life without any obstacles, it would cripple us. We would not be as strong as what we could have been. So, enjoy the process. I'm Andy Kerr.
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0: Let's be real. Living different isn't always easy. Life's hard. We get discouraged, question our faith, and it's easy to feel alone. But the good news is, you aren't alone. God's got your back, and so do we. So if there's something you'd like prayer for, text us your prayer request on 0401 132 888 and we'll be praying for you. 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
2: I've been wasting time chasing after false gods. What I thought was light turned into a blind spot. I got what I want. Now I'm empty-handed. What have I become? 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
2: One time I needed $1,000 to pay my uni fees, but I didn't have a dollar. I prayed and asked God to somehow make a way. That weekend, I sat in church next to a random lady I'd never seen before. She asked me what I did, and I told her how I was studying at uni, but I didn't tell her about my money problems. At the end of the service, she asked for my bank account details because she said she felt in her heart to bless me. I was shocked. That same afternoon, she transferred $1,000 into my bank account. You might be in a situation where you have no idea how you're going to get through, but God can always make a way. He loves you so much and He wants to turn your situation around. So why not put your trust in Him? What are you waiting for? Reach out to Jesus today.
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1: Your word for today comes from Galatians chapter 6, verse 9. At the proper time, we will reap if we do not give up. Healing can happen in different ways. Sometimes God performs a miracle and instantly heals someone. Other times, he heals a person progressively. When looking at scripture and the many miracles Jesus performed, it's easy to think he always healed people in the same fashion. But on closer examination, we see that in many cases, he didn't do the same thing twice. For instance, here's how he healed those who were blind. In Matthew 9 verse 29, Jesus healed two blind men by simply touching their eyes. In Mark 10 verse 52, he healed blind Bartimaeus by speaking to him rather than touching him. In Mark 8 verse 22 to 25, he put saliva on a blind man's eyes and laid hands on him twice before he was completely healed. Jesus wasn't bound by one method of healing people, but he was always willing to heal them. Regardless of the method, the people who came to Jesus trusted in his ability to heal and looked to him in faith. And the same is true today. If you've prayed for healing and nothing happened immediately, that doesn't mean your faith faltered. It also doesn't mean that God is angry at you or that he wants you to suffer. It means continuing to trust God and thank him for his faithfulness, even when you cannot yet see the outcome. By whose stripes you were healed. That means trusting God even when you cannot yet see the answer you are praying for. From God's perspective, Christ's work on the cross is complete and sufficient. This is your word for today.
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2: 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Instead, pursue righteous living, faithfulness, love, and peace. Enjoy the companionship of those who call on the Lord with pure hearts."
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2: You need to know that you matter, and that I'm proud of you, and you have a purpose. I know you're hurting and you're losing sleep, but you are not worth this. The world wouldn't be the same without you. And to the people who doubt you, they really don't know nothing about you. Yeah.

0: G'day, it's Andy Goulet from Red Frogs Australia Chaplaincy Network. I love reading the Bible and the wisdom that you do find in the Bible. And there's so many little gems in there. One is I love the example set by Christ and even some of my heroes like Mother Teresa. That Mother Teresa didn't out there promoting herself and saying, look at me, but she let her actions speak for her. She was one of the quietest ladies on the planet, but her life spoke so loudly. I think we need to talk less and do more sometimes. I think we need to let our actions speak louder than words and not be worried about who's in the in crowd and who's getting promoted and who's looking at who, but do those little things that no one sees. And that's what I think true Christianity is.
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1: My uncle worked at the Cadbury chocolate factory when I was younger, and he'd always bring over boxes of chocolates. 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
1: We were having a barbecue in the backyard with a bunch of mates. One of them had just moved over from America. And as I looked up, I saw a koala in one of the trees. Everyone spotted the koala except for the American because she'd never seen a koala before and had no idea what she was looking for. When she finally saw it, it became so obvious to her. God's there waiting to show you his love and realness. Just because you can't see him doesn't mean he's not there. And if you seek him, he promises that you will find him. When you start a relationship with God, your life will never be the same. He will move you onwards and upwards, and you will find peace and purpose. So what are you waiting for? Reach out and receive Jesus today.
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0: Let's be real. 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Life's hard. We get discouraged, question our faith, and it's easy to feel alone. But the good news is, you aren't alone. God's got your back, and so do we. So if there's something you'd like prayer for, text us your prayer request on 0401 132 888 and we'll be praying for you. 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
1: The word for today comes from Matthew 13, verse 23. He who received seed on the good ground is he who hears the word and understands it, who indeed bears fruit. Just because you haven't seen results yet doesn't mean God isn't at work. The word of God is a seed. It needs time to produce fruit. Ask God for the grace to hold on to what you believe from his word while it takes root and grows. No matter the situation, it's always a good time to be thankful. The enemy wants you to focus on your circumstances and what appears unchanged instead of recognizing the way God is continuing to work in your life. As you are standing in faith and allowing the word to work inside you, continue to meditate on the promises of God about healing. God's word works when you plant it in your heart. Keep watering that seed by reading, meditating on, and speaking God's promises. God said, "The rain and snow come down from the heavens and stay on the ground to water the earth. They cause the grain to grow, producing seed for the farmer and bread for the hungry. It is the same with my word. I send it out and it always produces fruit. It will accomplish all I want it to and it will prosper everywhere I send it." What did God say about his word? It will accomplish all I want it to and it will prosper everywhere I send it. Keep your faith strong and stand on God's word. I remain confident of this. I will see the goodness of the Lord in the land of the living. This has been your word for today.
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2: 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Sexual immorality, impurity, lustful pleasures, idolatry, sorcery, hostility, quarreling, jealousy, outbursts of anger, selfish ambition, dissension, division, envy, drunkenness, wild parties, and other sins like these. It's all a desire of the flesh. Let me tell you again, as I have before, that anyone living that sort of life will not inherit the kingdom of God.
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0: Mark Twain once said, 20 years from now, you'll be more disappointed by the things that you didn't do than by the ones that you did. So throw off the bow lines, sail away from the safe harbour, catch the trade winds in your sails, explore, dream, discover. Wow, what amazing words. Let me say to all of you out there to listen to these wise words and get a dream in your heart and start to act it out. We're all made for a purpose, and one of the worst things to let die in our life is hope or our dreams. We can do amazing things, and you're the right person for the job. You were born for such a time as this. So throw off the bow lines, sail away from the safe harbour, catch the trade winds in your sails, explore, dream, and discover. I'm Andy Kirk.
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2: 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For the flesh lusts against the spirit, and the spirit against the flesh, and these are contrary to one another, so that you do not do the things that you wish. But if you are led by the spirit, you are not under the law.
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1: I was driving from the Gold Coast to Sydney with some mates, and when we were halfway there, my bomb of a car made a massive clunk and started shaking. We made it to the nearest servo, and when we finally pulled over, the car completely died. We had to be in Sydney by morning to start university, so we wrote Sydney on the back of a boogie board and literally began to pray. Within 15 minutes, some dude pulled over with four empty seats in his car and offered to drive us to Sydney. We were shocked at how quickly God answered our prayer. You might think whatever, but the reality is answers to prayer have happened all throughout my life, some small and insignificant and some massive and life-impacting. God says that if you reach out to Him, you will find Him. So what are you waiting for? Reach out to Jesus today.
0: For more, visit goodnewsunlimited.com.
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0: like you. Let's be real. Let's be real. Living different isn't always easy. Life's hard. We get discouraged, question our faith, and it's easy to feel alone. But the good news is, you aren't alone. God's got your back, and so do we. So if there's something you'd like prayer for, text us your prayer request on 0401 132 888 and we'll be praying for you. 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

0: Have you ever been angry? I have. There are times that I've been so mad that I actually forgot what I was mad about in the first place. People might tell you anger is a bad thing, but I want to tell you that it's okay. Anger is an important emotion. It means something has happened to hurt us, something has happened to get us a bit riled up. So what should we do instead? Well, instead of getting angry at people, the best thing to do is take some time out. Time to get away, stomp around a bit, hit your pillow. If someone asks what's wrong, to say, well, I'm angry, just give me a moment. But afterwards, talk to someone that you trust. Have a chat, let them know what's happened, talk about what's hurting, and work through it. It's okay to feel emotions. It's about what we are, but it's how we do it. I'm Andy Kirk.
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1: The word for today comes from Matthew 13, verse 23. He who received seed on the good ground is he who hears the word and understands it, who indeed bears fruit. Just because you haven't seen results yet doesn't mean God isn't at work. The word of God is a seed. It needs time to produce fruit. Ask God for the grace to hold on to what you believe from his word while it takes root and grows. No matter the situation, it's always a good time to be thankful. The enemy wants you to focus on your circumstances and what appears unchanged instead of recognizing the way God is continuing to work in your life. As you are standing in faith and allowing the word to work inside you, continue to meditate on the promises of God about healing. God's word works when you plant it in your heart. Keep watering that seed by reading, meditating on, and speaking God's promises. God said, "The rain and snow come down from the heavens and stay on the ground to water the earth. They cause the grain to grow, producing seed for the farmer and bread for the hungry. It is the same with my word. I send it out and it always produces fruit. It will accomplish all I want it to and it will prosper everywhere I send it." What did God say about his word? It will accomplish all I want it to and it will prosper everywhere I send it. Keep your faith strong and stand on God's word. I remain confident of this. I will see the goodness of the Lord in the land of the living. This has been your word for today.
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0: or out in major cities, or particularly things like Schoolies Week, where we see guys firing up at the wrong place at the wrong time. And, you know, it's just one of the dangerous things when you're in large groups to try to go someone, because it could escalate and become a big issue. So again, you know, the manly thing to do is to walk away. The manly thing to do is, if someone gives you a shoulder, let it go through to Gilly, straight through to the keeper. Don't swing on it. One of the worst things you can do in those situations is fire up. So, you know, man up by walking away.
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2: In stories making news, economic concerns are becoming a higher priority for voters as the Prime Minister's approval rating plunges in a new poll. Redbridge survey respondents have rated economic management 7% higher this month as an issue of concern. Anthony Albanese's approval rating fell 10% to minus 27. The Victorian Premier says he will do better in maintaining the state's roads. Thousands of motorcyclists gathered in the CBD of Melbourne protesting a lack of maintenance after a number of deaths due to riders hitting potholes. A counter-terrorism team is investigating Australian links to a Fly Dubai pilot who allegedly attacked a colleague in the cockpit of a flight bound for Israel. Turning to sport, and the South East Melbourne Phoenix have returned to the NBL winners list with a 17-point win over the Illawarra Hawks at home, the New Zealand Breakers defeating the Adelaide 36ers. That's the news and sport headlines. I'm Tracy Weir. More details on these stories in bulletins throughout the day.
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1: When I was 12, Mum booked me for an audition for a TV commercial. I was so pumped but so nervous. Mum plugged in the address, and when we got there, we realised we were in the complete opposite side of town. We double-checked the address and realised there were two streets with the exact same name, and we'd gone to the wrong one. We missed the auditions. Sometimes we make mistakes that take us to places we never wanted to be. We end up in situations we never wanted to face. But I'm here to tell you that no matter where you find yourself right now, God can redirect your path. He can see you through to the other side. You are never too lost for God. So trust Him. What are you waiting for? Reach out to Jesus today.
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2: In stories making news, the approval ratings for the Prime Minister and Treasurer have dropped to record lows as economic concerns rise among voters. Economic management was 7% higher as an issue of concern among respondents to the latest AFR Redbridge survey. Peak medical bodies are warning common weight loss drugs can pose life-threatening risks in surgery. Research shows patients on GLP-1 medications face a major increase in the risk of lung aspiration under anaesthesia due to delayed digestion. And the Melbourne Star will begin turning and take tourists from next week. More than 1,800 days after it was switched off during COVID, the observation wheel will again open its doors to passengers. Residents on Queensland's Sunshine Coast were woken by an early blast over the weekend when the Defence Force detonated an unexploded World War II-era shell found on a beach. In sport, Formula One and Max Verstappen has won his first Grand Prix of the season in Malaysia. That's the news and sport headlines. More details soon.

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0: consideration, compassion, understanding. Here's some big words that I want us to look at today. These words talk about being aware of others, seeing that they need your help and doing something about it. You are considerate when you think of someone else's feelings, like when you see another kid at school who's hungry, he's got no lunch, so you share something with him. You're compassionate when you can imagine what someone else is feeling, like when you're sad because you know your mum or dad is sad. You are understanding when you see something needs to be done, like when you see your dog's water bowl is empty, so you fill it up so it can have a drink. These are big words, and it takes a big person to actually act out consideration, compassion, and understanding. I'm Andy Kirk.
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2: In stories making news, the road transport industry is warning Christmas shopping will be extra expensive this year if nothing is done to combat rising fuel prices. The National Road Transport Association asking the federal government to temporarily adjust the heavy vehicle road user charge to take the pressure off freight operators as diesel prices increase. The latest insolvency data shows more Australian businesses are struggling to pay off their debts. 1,800 businesses couldn't pay their debts in August. That's up close to 66% on the previous month. More controversy for Victoria's Big Build with allegations of a fake qualifications racket. The Age reporting a number of fraudulent building industry training and qualification certificates have allegedly been used by scam and criminal networks over the past 4 years. Turning to sport and in tennis, Australia's Alex de Minaur has defeated Andrei Rublev to reach the China Open semi-finals for the second year in a row. That's the news and sport headlines. More details soon.
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1: The word for today comes from Matthew 13, verse 23. He who received seed on the good ground is he who hears the word and understands it, who indeed bears fruit. Just because you haven't seen results yet doesn't mean God isn't at work. The word of God is a seed. It needs time to produce fruit. Ask God for the grace to hold on to what you believe from his word while it takes root and grows. No matter the situation, it's always a good time to be thankful. The enemy wants you to focus on your circumstances and what appears unchanged instead of recognizing the way God is continuing to work in your life. As you are standing in faith and allowing the word to work inside you, continue to meditate on the promises of God about healing. God's word works when you plant it in your heart. Keep watering that seed by reading, meditating on, and speaking God's promises. God said, "The rain and snow come down from the heavens and stay on the ground to water the earth. They cause the grain to grow, producing seed for the farmer and bread for the hungry. It is the same with my word. I send it out and it always produces fruit. It will accomplish all I want it to and it will prosper everywhere I send it." What did God say about his word? It will accomplish all I want it to and it will prosper everywhere I send it. Keep your faith strong and stand on God's word. I remain confident of this. I will see the goodness of the Lord in the land of the living. This has been your word for today.
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0: 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Living different isn't always easy. Life's hard. We get discouraged, question our faith, and it's easy to feel alone. But the good news is, you aren't alone. God's got your back, and so do we. So if there's something you'd like prayer for, text us your prayer request on 0401 132 888 and we'll be praying for you. 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
2: In stories making news, residents in Queensland's Lockyer Valley are being advised to stay informed about nearby bushfires after a busy weekend for firefighters battling multiple blazes. A fake ID scheme is causing problems for hospitality businesses in Adelaide. Teenagers are reportedly creating fake digital driver's licenses identical to those on the official MySAGov app. Over in Perth, the zoo is building a triage hospital to protect endangered black cockatoos as the threat from H5 strain of bird flu continues. New Zealand's Prime Minister wants to introduce passport-free travel between his country and ours. Christopher Luxon has set the Cricket World Cup in 2028 as the deadline to trial the initiative. In sport, and Red Bull's Max Verstappen has broken his season drought with his first victory of the year at the Bahrain Formula One Grand Prix. While in the NRLW, the Broncos have been unable to defend their premiership, going down 30 points to 6 at the hands of the Roosters. That's the news and sport headlines. More details soon. V180.

0: the floor. 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

0: On the night you're falling all to pieces, you can bring your lonely heart to Jesus. 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
2: In stories making news, economic concerns are becoming a higher priority for voters as the Prime Minister's approval rating plunges in a new poll. Redbridge survey respondents have rated economic management 7% higher this month as an issue of concern. Anthony Albanese's approval rating fell 10% to minus 27. The federal government wants other states to follow Queensland's crackdown on illicit tobacco. Legal tobacco sales in the Sunshine State have surged by 55% off the back of an enforcement blitz. And Australian Red Cross Lifeblood is issuing a nationwide call for plasma donors. Around 15,000 donations will be needed across this month to cover the winter shortfall. And torrential rain has caused deadly flooding in Spain. At least two people have died, another is missing in the Catalonia region. To sport, in rugby union, the Wallabies have touched down in New Zealand ahead of Saturday's Bledisloe Cup game.